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1: I told her everything, kept no secrets. She saw my strengths, told her my weakness. We were invisible in the city lights, but I never

0: Towers, Puerto Rico.
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